On the night you're falling all to pieces, you can bring your lonely heart to Jesus. What if I told you that I believe it?

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The songs and stories you hear on your encouraging WPER bring the hope of Jesus Christ into every story. 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
1: I wake up in the morning and put WPER on, and it really means a lot. I love the radio station. I play it in my car. It means a lot just hearing the stories and the testimony. So thank you so much for what you guys do.

Zephaniah 3:17. The Lord your God is with you, the mighty warrior who saves. He will take great delight in you. In his love, he will no longer rebuke you, but will rejoice over you with singing. Your encouraging WPER.

0: Psalm 37 verses 4-7 tells us, "Delight yourself in the Lord and he will give you the desires of your heart. Commit your way to the Lord, trust in him and he will act. Be still before the Lord and wait patiently for him."
1: A moment with WPER chaplain Barnabas Piper.
0: When we delight in the Lord, he does more than improve our perspective. He guides our way and establishes our steps. He gives a trajectory and firm footing. Later in Psalm 37, in verses 23 and 24, we find a wonderful explanation of this truth. "The steps of a man are established by the Lord when he delights in his way. Though he fall, he shall not be cast headlong, for the Lord upholds his hand." You see the realism here? Our steps are established when we delight in the Lord, but we will still stumble. Things won't always go right. There will be opposition. But because we delight in the Lord, he will uphold us so that the stumble is not fatal or final. He will pick us up and reset our feet so that we continue in his way, honoring and delighting and doing good. And because of our delight in the Lord, we can commit our way to the Lord and be still and wait patiently. This is future-facing dependence. We will not waver or waffle or reconsider even as society redefines what is good. We trust that God will act. Committing our way to him is to put our lives in his capable, powerful, good hands. And so we can be still and wait on the Lord. We can live in the long view. What feels slow in our estimation is right on time in God's plan. We are often like children who have been told, "We're going to get a present tomorrow," constantly asking, "Is it tomorrow yet? Is it tomorrow yet?" Instead, we're called to be still, to be calm, collected, unpanicky. When we delight in the Lord, waiting becomes easier because as we wait, our eyes are fixed on him and we have reason for joy.
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John 13:34. A new command I give you. Love one another. As I have loved you, so you must love one another. Your encouraging WPER.

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0: 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Do you know what I mean? Because, think about it.
1: 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E3. 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
0: Because if you hit E4, you're getting an entirely different snack that you didn't want.
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Isaiah 55, 6. Seek the Lord while he may be found. Call on him while he is near. Your encouraging WPER.

Miracles happen every day. They just don't make the news. But your story can give someone hope that God is still working in their lives. Share how you've seen God at work in your life at WPER.org.

0: 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Just take a listen.
1: I think it's inspirational. It keeps your thoughts where they need to be. It always plays the right song at the right time.

Romans 10:9. If you declare with your mouth, Jesus is Lord, and believe in your heart that God raised him from the dead, you will be saved. You're encouraging WPER.

0: 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I work at an animal rescue, and they play it there, and I'm just hoping that when my kids hear it, it just, as well as other people who have kids and whoever, that it just will help our future generation and their relationship with God.
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1: I've been listening ever since y'all started. It's very positive. 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

0: boy who was born with heart condition and required heart surgery. And at that time, I was just kind of struggling, and I had turned WPER on, and it just soothed a lot of things going on in my mind. It seemed like the right song would play at the right time, and it was really good for my heart.
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Zephaniah 3:17. The Lord your God is with you, the mighty warrior who saves. He will take great delight in you. In his love, he will no longer rebuke you, but will rejoice over you with singing. Your encouraging WPER.

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Seek the Lord while he may be found. 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

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The Lord is good, a refuge in times of trouble. He cares for those who trust in Him. Your encouraging WPER. Lord.

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1: The verdict was guilty. 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The end. 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
1: I've never seen a morning the sun forgot to rise. 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
1: 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I just really enjoy the music. 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When I'm in a very bad mood or very down about something, it just kicks me right out of it.

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Zephaniah 3:17. The Lord your God is with you, the mighty warrior who saves. He will take great delight in you. In his love, he will no longer rebuke you, but will rejoice over you with singing. 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

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A new command I give you. 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Your encouraging WPER.

0: 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Lord, you can have all the glory. 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

0: 5 kids, and of course, my prayer every day is that each of them would find that personal relationship with God. 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I work at a animal rescue, and they play it there, and I'm just hoping that when my kids hear it, it just, as well as other people who have kids and whoever, that it just will help our future generation and their relationship with God.
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Isaiah 55:6. Seek the Lord while he may be found. 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Your encouraging WPER.

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Romans 10:9. 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You're encouraging WPER.

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The Lord is good, a refuge in times of trouble. He cares for those who trust in Him. Your encouraging WPER.

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1: I'm blessed every day, and you keep me going. When I'm having a bad day, you're there. When I'm having a good day, you're there. Thank you all for being there.

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The Lord is close to the brokenhearted and saves those who are crushed in spirit. Your encouraging WPER.

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1: Psalm 37 verses 4 to 7 tells us, delight yourself in the Lord and he will give you the desires of your heart. Commit your way to the Lord, trust in him and he will act. Be still before the Lord and wait patiently for him.
2: A moment with WPER chaplain Barnabas Piper.
1: When we delight in the Lord, he does more than improve our perspective. He guides our way and establishes our steps. He gives a trajectory and firm footing. Later in Psalm 37, in verses 23 and 24, we find a wonderful explanation of this truth. The steps of a man are established by the Lord when he delights in his way. Though he fall, he shall not be cast headlong, for the Lord upholds his hand. You see the realism here? Our steps are established when we delight in the Lord, but we will still stumble. Things won't always go right. There will be opposition. But because we delight in the Lord, he will uphold us so that the stumble is not fatal or final. He will pick us up and reset our feet so that we continue in his way, honoring and delighting and doing good. And because of our delight in the Lord, we can commit our way to the Lord and be still and wait patiently. This is future-facing dependence. We will not waver or waffle or reconsider even as society redefines what is good. We trust that God will act. Committing our way to him is to put our lives in his capable, powerful, good hands. And so we can be still and wait on the Lord. We can live in the long view. What feels slow in our estimation is right on time in God's plan. We are often like children who have been told, we're going to get a present tomorrow. Constantly asking, is it tomorrow yet? Is it tomorrow yet? Instead, we're called to be still, to be calm, collected, unpanicky. When we delight in the Lord, waiting becomes easier because as we wait, our eyes are fixed on him and we have reason for joy.
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3: Do you think too highly of yourself? Hi, I'm Chuck Bentley with My Money Life from Crown. Humility is the priceless cornerstone of financial wisdom. It will change the way you think about money, the way you make money, and the way you spend money. Eliminating pride is important because God is not neutral about it at all. The Bible says he opposes the proud. 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He actively opposes or resists people who think too highly of themselves. In other words, he stands against them. Now, the day you realize this, you'll truly want to repent of your pride and increase in humility. You won't mind having less notoriety in the world while others are seeking increasing levels of popularity and approval. 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

Hebrews 4:16. Let us then approach God's throne of grace with confidence, so that we may receive mercy and find grace to help us in our time of need. Your encouraging WPER.

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Zephaniah 3:17. The Lord your God is with you, the mighty warrior who saves. He will take great delight in you. In his love, he will no longer rebuke you, but will rejoice over you with singing. Your encouraging WPER.

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John 13:34. A new command I give you. Love one another. As I have loved you, so you must love one another. Your encouraging WPER.

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Seek the Lord while he may be found. 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

Romans 10:9. If you declare with your mouth, Jesus is Lord, and believe in your heart that God raised him from the dead, you will be saved. You're encouraging WPER.

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Your encouraging WPER.

0: 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One day I was out working in the garage. 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I've been listening to you guys ever since. You changed my life.
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Let us then approach God's throne of grace with confidence, so that we may receive mercy and find grace to help us in our time of need. Your encouraging WPER.

0: Chandler Moore starts the morning. God, I'm just grateful.
1: Isn't that a great way to start the day?
0: Truly is.
1: We're Eric and Heather. We love being able to share the morning with you on your encouraging WPER.
0: Yeah, thanks for starting with us.

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1: It means a lot to our whole family. We all listen to it. Every one of us has been encouraged by you guys, and it's just a blessing to know that each morning we can listen to you guys as we're driving to work for school.

0: Take a moment. Think about that last wow God moment in your life. You know, where he showed up, he wowed you. Could have come through something as simple as a text.
1: Or maybe even the lyric to a song here on WPER.
0: Whatever the case was, God's going to get the glory when you share your wow God moment. It is a wow God Wednesday here at WPER.
1: And hey, we're Eric and Heather. You can always share that time you saw God clearly show up. Maybe it was a moment. Maybe it was a life-changing thing, but you knew it was all God, and that's the story we'd like to hear.
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1: Yeah, you can send that right into the studio.

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1: Lately, it's been sounding like the truth.

0: WIM to you. That's Ann Wilson on your encouraging WPER.
1: Hi there, we're Eric and Heather. Thank you so much for letting us hang out with you today.
0: So think about it. The last time you walked into a room full of strangers, what was your feeling? Heather, what was your feeling? What would your feeling be?
1: I just will, hey, be friendly, but still like a little apprehensive because I may not know anybody there.
0: Now, what's the difference when you walk into a group of family members?
1: Oh my goodness. It's like you bounce around like a pinball. You're going over here to see this person. Then you get a hug from that person.
0: Even if you don't know all of them that well.
1: Yeah.
0: All right. So WPER family wants to welcome you in. We're looking for volunteers for next week's fundraiser. So if you have a couple hours in the morning?
1: Oh yeah. A couple of hours in the morning
0: 10.
1: Between 6 and 10, right? Or afternoons between 2 and 6. And here's the cool part. If you can volunteer an hour, that means so much. If you can stay 2 or the whole time, it's up to you. But if you can help, we really need your help.
0: So this is easy let us know that you can be part. It starts on Monday. So if you can help Wednesday or whatever, you figure out the schedule for you. We need morning and afternoon. Yep. And basically, it's just, you know, hanging out with new friends.
1: Yes, indeed.
0: Okay, you will be welcomed with open arms.
1: You will be family before you leave.
0: All right. I don't know your qualifications for having a good time, but we can almost guarantee you're going to have a good time.
1: Yeah.
0: You might make some new friends
1: and
0: for
1: you're
0: life.
1: And you are guaranteed, yeah, exactly.
0: Huh? And
1: a good
0: what?
1: Meal.
0: What, you're
1: a
0: making
1: good
0: a
1: meal.
0: A good meal, yeah.
1: Yeah.
0: Yeah.
1: Always have good meals during fundraiser. Thank the Lord.
0: So how can you let us know?
1: Oh, just text the word volunteer to our studio number, which is 877-859-9737. 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And Amy from our front office will get back with you.

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0: It's your encouraging WPER. That's Wait For Me from Zach Williams.
1: Oh, what a beautiful song. Thank you so much for letting us share part of the morning with you. Hi, we're Eric and Heather.
0: And to be able to share Virginia's hometown heroes with you, that person in your life who has made a difference, had such impact. This week's hometown hero
1: is Christiana from Northern Virginia, and she was nominated by her two sweet boys, Max and Oliver.
0: How about that, Christiana?
2: Oh, those sweet boys.
1: Yeah, you've done a great job. Now, if I can ask, how old are these fellas?
2: Sorry, this is making me tear up a little bit. 11 and 14.
1: So on their own, they went to WPER.org. They nominated you as the hometown hero, and it was adorable because it says... the name of your hometown hero, and it just says, my mom. And in parentheses, it says Christiana. It was so sweet. But you've got to hear this. This is so cool. They said, our mom is great because no matter what, she always takes care of us and she really cares about us. She wants to help us be successful and she always shows this.
2: Oh, that's so sweet.
1: Yeah, Mama, you did a great job raising two great boys.
2: Thank you.
0: Congratulations again. This week's hometown hero here in Virginia. You could be, by the way, thank you to our friends from Simventions.
1: Oh, for making, that's really cool. Yes, thank you.
0: Right there partnering with us to elect. And so how do you do that?
1: Oh, it's so easy. If you want to nominate a hometown hero, all you have to do is just text the word hero right into our studio number, which is 877-859-9737. Just text the word hero right into the studio at 877-859-9737. Eric and I'll text you a link right back, and we should hopefully be announcing your hometown hero soon. Bye.

Zephaniah 3:17. The Lord your God is with you, the mighty warrior who saves. He will take great delight in you. In his love, he will no longer rebuke you, but will rejoice over you with singing. Your encouraging WPER.

0: you just never know who you're going to bump into, especially if you're in a far, far away place.
1: Right. That is typically the most like, wait, what? Unexpected moment.
0: And it usually gets that, oh, it's a small world.
1: Yeah, right.
0: I love those small world stories, very small world stories. 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
1: This is crazy because Bill texted 877-859-9737. He and his wife were on a trip to Ireland, and they went to visit one of the castles that you should go visit if you get to go to a place like that. So he and his wife were walking up to the castle, and there's a man walking out of the castle, and he's wearing a green jacket with a gold L on it. And he says, is that an American high school? And the guy said, yeah, it's Louisa County High School.
0: Come on.
1: And Bill said, well, that is where we are from. Right? Like, are you kidding me? At a castle in Ireland, like, hey, buddy, what's up?
0: Go Louisa.
1: And he's probably never seen him in Louisa County, which is the funnier part.
0: It's a big county, a lot of people roaming around.

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1: Praise God for y'all. If it wasn't for y'all, my days wouldn't be happy. The way that God lets you inspire my heart at the very time I need to hear, all the songs that you guys play are just so beautiful. I'm telling you, y'all are all so precious. Y'all are our family.

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0: praising the Lord every day, and you make that possible for this ministry.
1: Thank you so much for doing that. Hi, we're Eric and Heather. Thank you for providing for WPER.
0: Some are on the music team, some pray, some do it all. 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You don't have to wait for the fundraiser.
1: No, you can jump in now.
0: But you're impacting
1: WPER.org. Yeah. Oh, absolutely. And Cynthia is in King George. She gives to support WPER because she said, I am always so amazed how God communicates through the songs on WPER.
0: It is amazing, though. You hear a lyric or just a particular song that becomes your favorite and gets you through a season.
1: Or maybe a song you've heard a bunch of times, but it just hits that one time right when you needed it. And it's there because of people like you, because there are expenses, obviously, with the music, but people like you, people like Cynthia, make this music possible on WPER.
0: Listen, if you want to go from listener and expand that to volunteer, prayer team, music team, somebody who supports, be part of the support team, that's easy to find out how even right now.
1: Yeah, just go to WPER.org and find out what your giving does and why it matters so much.
2: Oh.

0: Sometimes in life, you have almost too many options, and that can freeze you up.
1: It can indeed.
0: Hey, I'm Eric. This is Heather, your encouraging WPER morning show. And right now, I feel like I have too many options. I don't know what to do.
1: Eric doesn't know what to do with this lamp.
0: With the lamp, which our friend Coach Steph, if in Mechanicsville,
1: yes.
0: Quickly suggested it should be the WPER lamp. So it's not really my lamp anymore. I have deemed it the WPER lamp. What to do with it?
1: And many folks have chimed in, and you're welcome to as well. 877-859-9737.
0: Heather's got the origin of this story.
1: Yeah, so the lamp was a gift to Eric when we first got here, and Eric does not necessarily like to keep things the same all the time.
0: I like change.
1: So it's been 4 years and change. And so now we've had people saying, hey, take the lamp here, gift the lamp here, move it monthly. Like, there's all kinds of great ideas.
0: Yeah, here's the thing. I don't like stalling. I want to make a decision soon.
1: Okay.
0: Definitely by the end of the week. 877-859-9737. Thank you for helping me.
1: Oh, goodness.
0: Sort through this. Sometimes you need help in life navigating things.
1: I think this is just a great suggestion. Kelly texted in, and again, you're welcome too as well. Kelly said the lamp could go in the kitchen, and that way everybody can use it without turning on the main light when it's starting, because the sun sets it a little earlier than it used to.
0: I like that she's thought that through because
1: through the winter,
0: sometimes the overhead light is like, that's too much.
1: And then doesn't the kitchen just feel more comfortable with that soft light?
0: Great suggestion. Thank you, Kelly. Appreciate that.
1: Now,
0: Tom, what's he got?
1: Tom said, Heather should get the first turn at the lamp as a brave volunteer.
0: Somebody suggested that we pass it around from office to office.
1: Somebody
0: keep it for a month. So you should get it first?
1: Yeah, and Tom says, on the condition that Eric profusely thank Heather every day for taking the lamp.
0: Hold up,
1: see,
0: Tom.
1: See, I think that's good. Thank you, Tom.
0: Look.
1: And Michael even said, I'll take the lamp. Michael said, I'll take the lamp.
0: All right.
1: Right. So that now you have two people who've said, I'll take the lamp off your hand. So now you have many, many more options.
0: I'm back to too many options.

0: WPER, you make it possible to share encouragement.
1: I've been listening ever since y'all started. It's very positive. You know, I've gone through a lot of stuff in the last year, so it's helped me get through a lot of stuff.

0: You are waking up this morning with your encouraging WPER.
1: Oh, we're so grateful that you wake up with WPER because we're Eric and Heather and we love sharing part of the morning with
0: and
1: you.
0: And Chili Watch 26 continues this morning. You know, those first signs of like the fall is here in your mind. I know the date has already passed. It's officially here, but you got to do that thing. And the thing for Heather and her family is making a big vat of chili.
2: A huge vat.
0: A lot of chili.
2: Yes.
0: And so we remain on Chili Watch 2026. Has it happened yet?
1: Oh, you know what?
0: What?
1: Yesterday morning, it was in the 40s.
0: It was.
1: And all day, it didn't get like super warm. I mean, it was a beautiful day. It was a nice
0: beautiful
1: day.
0: Yeah.
1: But it was not like summer temps.
0: Okay.
1: And our house was cold.
0: That was one of the criterium, huh?
1: And last night, I finally threw it together
0: what?
1: On the stovetop.
0: Oh.
1: We have chili. Alert. We have chili warning now. It is.
0: It's here.
1: It's here.
0: Fall has officially arrived in Heather's house.
1: Yes.
0: And
1: I brought some for you.
0: You
1: it's
0: did?
1: It's in the fridge.
0: Come on now.
1: See? Look at that.
0: Don't you love it? It finally feels like fall.
1: If it's 80 next week, I'm going to regret that.
0: No. Chili has been made.
1: Right.

John 13:34. A new command I give you. Love one another. As I have loved you, so you must love one another. Your encouraging WPER.

0: A year ago, I was in a car accident, and I remember praying, God, please help me, God, please help me. And even though I had to spend the night in the hospital, I was out of work for several weeks because of a concussion. So thank you for the music that you play and for your encouragement. And I just thank you so very much for all that you do, and especially praise God for everything that He's done.
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0: God's got a perfect plan for your life today. He's not finished with you yet. That's Caleb and John on your encouraging WPER.
1: Good morning. Thank you so much for letting us tag along with you. Hi, we're Eric and Heather.
0: Call it the I thought of you gift.
1: Oh, I love.
0: You know what I'm talking about?
1: Yep.
0: It's that gift, like you hear somebody talking about something or...
1: You know, I don't have one of these or I've always wanted one of those.
0: And then you're that person that goes and finds it and gifts it to
1: them.
0: Yes.
1: Oh.
0: It happened here at WPER. Did you know about this? I didn't know until I checked the socials this morning. But Dwayne, who does the afternoon show, gifted Teresa a radio.
1: That's awesome.
0: Yeah, I guess she had mentioned at one point she didn't have a radio at home to listen to WPER. A bunch of people jumped in. My friend Brian, who I used to work with in Richmond, said, shouldn't it be a prerequisite when you work in radio to actually own a radio? I'm kind of on the same thing there. But anyway, Dwayne gifted this radio.
1: It's so cool.
0: He'd heard Teresa saying she doesn't have one.
1: Right.
0: It's just those moments. Heather, you're good at that, too. You hear people say things drop. Not that they're dropping hints, but they just...
1: No, like you just pick up on it.
0: Right.
1: Like, gosh, they should have this. And, you know, inevitably, if I go like to a thrift store or something, I'll see some thing. And it's like, God was like, go over there.
0: Yeah.
1: And like, oh yeah, this person needs this.
0: What a great thing to do. Remind me, by the way, to mention to Dwayne that I might need a new car at some point
1: okay,
0: in the near
1: yep,
0: future.
1: Yep,

Every story has difficult chapters. 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

0: that's who I pray.
1: Praying for you this morning. If there's a way specifically, let us know.
2: Oh,
1: please,
2: gracious.
1: Hear it. You're encouraging WPER. You're with Eric and Heather.
2: Yeah, it would be a huge honor to pray for and pray with you. And we got a text this morning and they've asked to remain anonymous, but they've had a valiant fight with cancer and felt that victory of being cancer free, but just found out that that cancer is back. And feeling a little defeated, a little apprehensive. And
1: that's natural.
2: Yeah, and just asking for prayer support this morning.
1: We serve a supernatural God, and we're going to be praying for our anonymous friend here. Thank you for sharing this morning. 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
2: absolutely.
1: Please. 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

0: was God moving through the music? Just take a listen.
1: Whenever I turn the radio on in the morning and I'm on my way to work and it's like exactly what I need to hear, it seems like every time.

0: Hey, this is your encouraging WPER. Good morning. You're with Eric and Heather.
1: I don't know how it works in your mind, but when something pops up that could be an issue or even a crisis, my first instinct is to hurry and find an answer or hurry and try to fix it. Like, I just want to make it better.
0: Heather is solution oriented.
1: Yes. But, you know, that doesn't look a whole lot like faith. I'm starting to realize, because faith in those moments can sometimes also look like just being present, not panicking, and trusting God to work beyond what my little eyeballs can see. And that's even a promise, right? He says he'll fight for you. You need only to be still. The being still part is where I have trouble, because it's not that I don't trust God, but I think a lot of times, okay, God, are you being quiet because you want me to do something? Do I need to do something now? Can I fix it like this? No, kid, the rest of the verse says you need only to be still.

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1: Yes, and it's those moments when you saw God show up. But maybe you're in one of those positions where you're like, nah, the goodness of God isn't for me. You know, you don't know my story. You don't know where I've been. You don't know what I've done. And honey, I've been in some of those places. I actually doubted that God even would have anything to do with me. And then I went to church and a woman actually said that God could not love or use somebody like me.
0: Oh, that's wrong.
1: And it was soul crushing. And as a result, ended up on the run from the Lord because, well, there's no hope, right? But there is hope. And I love this because Neil shared with us that he came from a life of crime, which led to addiction, which led to redemption through Christ. And he said, you know, I was at the lowest point. I didn't feel like there was any hope. Mm. But he said, finding the love, the real love of Jesus turned my life around. I watched a miracle happen in my life because I gave him control. And now I know. And he's like, now I just want to make sure everybody knows that the redemptive love of Christ, the goodness of God, is literally for everyone.
0: You've seen it in your life at some point. There was a moment. It's a Wow God moment. Would you share that right now? 877-859-9737.
1: You can share just like Neil did. You can text, or if it's easier, you can call. 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

0: God moving through the music? Just take a listen.
1: I've listened to you guys since day one. You are the ones that keep me focused on the Lord. My kids have commented how I always seem to be so happy and they don't understand it. And part of the reason is because of you. Thank you for everything you do.

0: overthinking.
1: Oh, easy for Heather to say,
0: right,
1: isn't
0: exactly.
1: it?
0: Exactly.
1: I'm Eric. That's Heather. You're encouraging WPER.
0: So my husband will say that to me. Yeah. You're overthinking. Mm-hmm. And I'm like, yeah, I know that.
1: Right.
0: And even Eric, I'll be like, wait, am I way overthinking this? Maybe, right? But this isn't something that just happened. Like, it's not like I just decided 2 weeks ago, oh, I'm going to start to overthink things. Because I was the kid in class who would count how many kids were ahead of me, so I knew exactly which paragraph I was going to have to read out loud. Right? So you want to talk about overthinking. Yeah, this personality trait did not just appear, honey.
1: Didn't happen overnight, and it ain't going to stop just by saying, stop overthinking.

0: thank you so much for choosing WPER this morning. We're Eric and Heather, honored to play this great music for you, especially Make It Well.
1: Maybe it isn't well with your circumstances in life right now, but God can make it well with your soul.
0: Yeah, for real. And that may sound like, what?
1: Well, he may not change your circumstances.
0: No, but
1: he will change your perspective on those circumstances when you worship him, you praise him, and you give it all to him.
0: And that's where, you know, that peace beyond all understanding comes in, because there will be times when people are like, why aren't you freaking out?
1: Mm-hmm.
0: But because you know you have the peace of the Lord and he is making it well.

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0: who was born with heart condition and required heart surgery. 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

0: an average, ordinary day, it's just a thing.
1: Yeah, it's just a thing.
0: But then comes that moment for you when it's like the greatest feeling in the world.
1: Which may, in fact, be listening to WPER. So thank you very much. Hi, we're Eric and Heather.
0: Fresh sheets after you, you know, out of
2: yes.
0: It just, they're fresh sheets. But to you, when you lie down, I'm like,
1: it's just like, oh, this feels good. It smells good. Yeah.
0: Cold water you're drinking when you're extremely, you know, like on a really hot, in that cold water. And you're like, this is the greatest thing in the world. You know those feelings?
1: Oh, this morning, as a matter of fact, I got up really early and I was like, well, you know what? I'll, like an idiot, watch the news for a minute. And
0: why
1: I was, I know. So I was sitting there in the chair and the dogs all cuddled up because it was really chilly early this morning. And I put on a pair of fuzzy socks. And I'm telling you what, it was like, they felt like I have never been warm in my life. It was so nice.
0: It's the greatest feeling in the world, but they're just fuzzy socks. But you know that feeling, right?
1: Yes.

0: the floor. Lord, you can have all the glory. Take the glory, it's yours.
1: You've heard stories of someone finding your encouraging WPER and then finding Jesus because of a song. Your support spreads the gospel. 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

0: John Reddick. You're choosing faith over fear today on Your Encouraging WPER.
1: Well, hi, we're Eric and Heather. Thanks for letting us hang out with you.
0: Hey, you're needed today. Mm-hmm. I know your family needs you, your place of work needs you, but you're needed here at WPER. Oh, not today, but maybe would you consider today being a helper next week during fundraising season?
1: Oh, yeah, because literally volunteers are the backbone of making things work here. Because we're just a small but mighty staff. It's the team of the army of volunteers that help get this going.
0: I like to say you're extended family.
1: Oh, yeah, absolutely.
0: Even if we don't know you yet.
1: Yes.
0: By day one, you would be. So just a couple of things to know. And if your first response is, well, I wouldn't know what to do. I don't know how to. What would I be doing? This is easy.
1: Oh, yeah. If you can click a mouse and say hello, you're qualified. Amy is going to make sure that you know exactly what to do. And it is super, super simple. It really is. It's honestly, and it's one of the most fulfilling things I've seen people say, I'm only going to stay for an hour. That's fine. But at the end of the hour, people are like, oh my gosh, that was great. I got to pray with somebody. I got to laugh with somebody. You're helping the ministry in so many ways.
0: So the need is you, and the hours are 6 a.m. to 10 a.m.
1: or
0: from 2 to 6 in the afternoon. Yep. And you don't have to work all those hours, even if you just had an hour. So if you just want to know more, if you'd at least consider it and pray about it and ask God, would you reach out? Here's how you do that.
1: Just text the word volunteer to 877-859-9737. Yeah, so just text the word volunteer to 877-859-9737. And I promise you, Amy will get back with you and get you into volunteer. And thank you for considering that.

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0: God can certainly turn a situation around your life. 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
1: Good morning. We're Eric and Heather, and we are so excited just to be able to share part of this morning with you and share this great music with you.
0: Yeah, celebrating life together and all that God is doing. A week from today, we'll be in fundraising season.
1: Yep.
0: How exciting is that? Just seeing what God has been doing in the lives of so many and how he's using WPER to reach people for Jesus. That's thanks in part to Danny and Spotsy. Robbie gives monthly in Tappahannock. Kelly's in Milford. So it's this support team that makes the hope and encouragement continue every day. We're thankful for them.
1: So thankful.
0: You know it. They know it. Lives are being impacted for Jesus.
1: Oh my gracious. Like, this is crazy because Michael is in Fredericksburg and he said he's only been listening to the station a couple months, but his 16-year-old daughter got baptized. Just got baptized. He said, it's so clear God is moving through my family, and I'm so very thankful.
0: Incredible, isn't it?
1: Yeah, and thanks in part to you because
0: big time.
1: You're making this music possible on WPER, and as you've heard, it is life-changing music.
0: You have an opportunity to be part. 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Just go to WPER.org.

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1: Hi, we're Eric and Heather. It is such an honor to share part of the morning with you.
0: It's a good idea to set yourself deadlines for things that you've been putting off for a while. Because if you don't, you know, it'll never happen. Like someday never come. My brother used to say that. Someday never comes. It's not on the calendar.
1: That is true.
0: So I'm setting a self-imposed deadline for the lamp situation. If you've been following, you know, Frankie gifted me a lamp about 4 years ago. He's down in the big office. Mm-hmm. I'm in this office on the opposite end of the building. It's a matching lamp set. He wanted me to have it when we started here. I like change. Change is good.
1: Yes. Change can sometimes be complicated and difficult. And that's, I think Eric finds himself in a difficult situation because what to do with this lamp?
0: What to do? We have some great suggestions.
1: Oh, my word.
0: And in the grand scheme of things, this is very small. But yeah, thanks for going along with us.
1: Well, a couple of people have said, I'll take the lamp.
0: Great.
1: A couple of people have said, you know, let the lamp go around the offices here. But we've had a bunch of suggestions saying leave it in a common area so because it is the WPER lamp, everybody can enjoy the lamp.
0: That would help with the ambience of whatever, whatever room. So thank you for the suggestions. Anytime. Time you want to jump in, 877-859-9737. You can text or call.
1: Oh, anytime, 877-859-9737.
0: Another Heather checking in this morning, Fredericksburg.
2: I agree that it should be in a common area. I think that's a fantastic idea. It solves all the issues. It gives you an immediate resolution to your challenge.
0: Yeah, I like that, Heather.
2: And it keeps it in the WPER family, the immediate family.
0: The immediate, yes, right. Not some second cousin in Louisa or an uncle in King George. I got you. No, you're right.
2: Put it in a common area. It makes it nice and easy. And I do agree with you, Heather. I do not like overhead lighting.
1: Yes.
0: Of course you Heathers stick together. That's what you do, right? All the time.

0: Yeah, you got it right. This is your encouraging WPER.
1: We're Eric and Heather, and we love sharing part of the morning with you.
0: You know, they'll put anything on a pizza now. Maybe you saw some of the pictures of some place offering like a candy corn pizza. You know, capitalizing on the time of year.
1: Sure.
0: I heard Dwayne, our afternoon guy, talking about it the other day. I think it's everyone's response, isn't it? Like, what?
1: Yeah. So now, love or hate candy corn. It's a universal, like, one or the other. There's no kind of like, you know what, I'll take it or leave it.
0: Heather loves candy corn.
1: Oh, I do. Absolutely. And mm-hmm. I would not even touch this pizza.
0: I don't know what candy corn tastes like because I haven't had it in so long. To me, there is no taste in my head.
1: It's sugar and vanilla. And okay. Unless you get the chocolate, then, you know.
0: Okay. So in the history of pizza, you know, they'll throw anything on a pizza at some point, and then some of them become popular. Like at one point, somebody said, let's put pineapple on it.
1: And right, as a joke or whatever. Right.
0: There had to be pushback in the pizza world going, what?
1: Oh.
0: Pineapple? And now it's like almost accepted practice.
1: I saw someone putting kiwi on a pizza, like trying to branch out from the pineapple. Mm-hmm. I was such a pineapple naysayer for a long time.
0: All right.
1: That's exactly the pizza my son loves. And so he's like, you know, he pulled a parenting move that I used to pull on him. Like, dude, you can't knock it till you try it.
0: Yeah.
1: And he's like, have you had it? And I was like.
0: So 10 autumns from now, Heather will be on the phone ordering candy corn on her pizza.
1: Nope. For her. If that happens, I want you to smack the phone out of my hand.

0: WPER, you make it possible to share encouragement.
1: I think the radio station's wonderful, and it helps me a lot. It's the only radio station I will listen to. There's no other stations.

0: Yes, he will. That is a promise in his word. Hey, thank you for choosing WPER this morning so we can remind you how amazing God is and how much he loves you. We're Eric and Heather.
1: You've had conversations with God. You've prayed. You've asked him for answers. The answer's still not there. You ever notice how quickly your mind can take one small thing that you've been talking to God about? And take that one small thing and turn it into 10?
0: As fast as can be.
1: Yeah, like the question you're asking, and all of a sudden you see the disaster or a difficult conversation that you want to have in a relationship, or that bill that comes you were not expecting, and you're like, okay, I'm going to be financially ruined. I'm going to have to declare bankrupt. You know
0: right,
1: what I mean?
0: Right.
1: That's how the mind seems to work. And we're incredibly creative and imaginative.
0: Oh, yes, are we ever.
1: To be able to see things that haven't even happened yet, and why, and we've talked about it before, how we go down that road.
0: Yeah. And, you know, it's so funny because if we can imagine all the bad and horrible worst case scenarios, we can also imagine all the good and all the wonderful and all the best case scenarios.
1: So to his word, to the Bible, back to him, always go back to God.
0: Yes, yes.
1: So many songs to encourage you to trust in him. God's never asked us to put our trust in our ability to predict what's going to happen in the future. He asks us to trust him with our future.

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Seek the Lord while he may be found. Call on him while he is near. Your encouraging WPER.

0: of a sudden went to heaven about 20 years ago in a car accident. 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I've been listening to you guys ever since. You changed my life.
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0: Well, you tried your best.
1: I don't know, sometimes that can sound like a cop-out, right? But it's true. Because the best closure sometimes in a situation is knowing you tried your best.
2: I'm always still doubting myself.
1: Like, oh, absolutely.
2: I feel like I did my best, but maybe I could have done a little bit more.
1: You know what I could have said? You know what I should have said?
2: Yeah.
1: You know, and so, especially in a situation where you're probably owed an apology, right? Or an explanation, or you didn't quite get the ending that you hoped for.
2: Mm-hmm.
1: But here's where the peace comes in. Knowing you showed up. You gave it your all. You did everything you could. You don't have to keep going back to what you could have said or should have said. Or when you've truly tried your best, you can let it go knowing there was nothing more that you could have done. And sometimes knowing that you actually tried is really enough.
2: Eric and Heather here to encourage you each and every day. 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

0: God is always at work in our lives. You know, he orchestrates every bit of it. Take comfort in that. He's got you today. It's your encouraging WPER on a Wow God Wednesday.
1: Yes, a Wow God Wednesday. We get to hang out with you and hear about the coolest things that God has done in your life. Maybe it was something small like, Lord, my knee hurts and I need a parking space close to the door. Or maybe it was something so life-changing or anything in between.
0: 877-859-9737. 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
1: Well, Tammy got the surprise of a lifetime. Her daughter teaches in Korea. They don't get to see each other very often.
0: Oh, yeah, that's a long ways from home.
1: A girl came home, surprised her parents for a week. And she's like, I've got a week break, and I knew I could do it, and you know, it's a huge expense.
0: Yeah, and to line up like the right dates and the times and the flights and all that.
1: And when she knew her parents would totally not be expecting her home.
0: Oh, what a surprise. That's a wow God moment. God orchestrating every little bit of it.

0: WPER, you make it possible to share encouragement.
1: I've been listening to you guys since you pretty much started. It's positive and it's just uplifting, and I need that.

0: So let it rain. You are waking up this morning with your encouraging WPER.
1: Oh, we're so grateful that you wake up with WPER because we're Eric and Heather and we love sharing part of the morning with
0: and
1: you.
0: And Chili Watch 26 continues this morning. You know, those first signs of like the fall is here in your mind. I know the date has already passed. It's officially here, but you got to do that thing. And the thing for Heather and her family is making a big vat of chili.
1: A huge vat.
0: A lot of chili.
1: Yes.
0: And so we remain on Chili Watch 2026. Has it happened yet?
1: Oh, you know what?
0: What?
1: Yesterday morning, it was in the 40s.
0: It was.
1: And all day, it didn't get like super warm. I mean, it was a beautiful day. It was
0: absolutely
1: a nice
0: beautiful day. Yeah.
1: But it was not like summer temps.
0: Okay.
1: And so our house was cold.
0: That was one of the criterium. Huh?
1: And last night, I finally threw it together on the stovetop.
0: Oh.
1: We have chili. Alert. We have chili warning now. It is.
0: It's here.
1: It's here.
0: Fall has officially arrived in Heather's house.
1: And I brought some for you.
0: You did?
1: It's in the fridge.
0: Don't you love it? It finally feels like fall.
1: If it's 80 next week, I'm going to regret that.
0: No. Chili has been made.
1: Right.

0: the days you're struggling to believe it, on the nights you're falling all to pieces, you can bring your lonely heart to Jesus. What if I told you that I believe it?
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0: So you go to a place and you see someone you never expected to see. Sometimes the phrase, oh, it's a small world, pops up. You know what I mean?
1: Oh, yeah. And then that song pops in your head, right? Hi, we're Eric and Heather. Thank you for letting us hang out with you this morning.
0: It is a small world. And we love the stories when you share them. Anytime, by the way, 877-859-9737. 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
1: Yeah. Oh, anytime. 877-859-9737. Well, Sarah heard us talking about this and she's like, okay, so my husband Raja and I had an experience like the guy in Ireland, but she said we were on our honeymoon in Oahu and there was a couple on a bus there. They sat next to us and we just started chatting with them and found out that they lived on the next road over from us in Warrenton.
0: Wow.
1: We've never seen them before and we have never seen them since.
0: Those are the best, aren't they?

Nahum 1:7. The Lord is good, a refuge in times of trouble. He cares for those who trust in Him. Your encouraging WPER.

0: They were every shape, size, different colors, which I'm not completely comfortable with. I'm Eric. This is Heather. You're encouraging WPER Morning Show. It's the pumpkin. You been to a patch yet?
1: I have not. I hope you have. I hope, or at least you've got one picked out that you're going to go to. I absolutely love this time of year because it's like, oh, okay, I'm going to go to that pumpkin patch. And then my son will tell me about another place. My daughter tells me about another place. So it's sort of like we've got mapped out where we want to go.
0: Yeah, see, the pumpkin to me is orange and should be that way. I know they make white ones and blue ones and purple
1: ones.
0: Green ones
1: and yellow ones.
0: Yeah.
1: Yellow, oh my goodness.
0: Sure.
1: I saw one last night at the grocery store. We were there for one very specific thing, and I could not deviate from my list. But I saw the most perfect pumpkin. It was like the size of a steering wheel.
0: Yeah.
1: It was white and kind of squished down a little, so it looked like a real thick pancake, and it had all kinds of little things on it that looked like little plumply, dumply, bumpy things. And it was like, oh, it was so perfect. But my daughter goes, we don't need more than one pumpkin. Oh. And I was like, whose child are you? What is wrong with you?

0: is God moving through the music? Just take a listen.
1: I love you guys, and you guys do a good job every day. It wakes you up in the morning, and something you guys say or do makes that person's day. It's just what they needed to hear.

0: This is your encouraging WPER. That's Zach Williams. Wait for me.
1: Hey, we're Eric and Heather. Thanks a lot for letting us tag along with you today.
0: You're in a drive-thru. You order the food. You come around to the next window. You pay. You get your food. You want it to be exactly what you ordered.
1: Well, sure.
0: To get it right.
1: 9 times out of 10, it is exactly
0: what
1: you ordered.
0: No complaints unless, you know, they forgot your entree.
1: Right, completely. Or they put mustard on the thing. You said, please do not put mustard.
0: All that to say is like, they're starting to use AI at a bunch of the fast food places.
1: Yes.
0: You may have seen that Chick-fil-A announced yesterday, not going to do that.
1: They're not going to do it.
0: They're not ever, well, I don't know if they said ever, but they said for now, they're right. Not going to use AI. They like the human element.
1: I love that.
0: Of people engaging with other people.
1: Do you know why I love that so much?
0: Because you like people. Heather
1: well,
0: loves
1: I
0: people.
1: I do like people.
0: If you know
1: I
0: Heather,
1: like
0: you know
1: people.
0: She loves you.
1: I'm a people person.
0: Okay.
1: I'm also a really anti-talk-to-text person, even though I use it a lot, because the talk-to-text sometimes will say things. Like yesterday, I texted my dad.
0: Right.
1: And then he texted back, Greg. And I'm like, okay. Dad, what are you talking about? And I open it up, and my talk-to-text had inserted the word Greg.
0: Oh. So maybe you want to proofread your text before you send them.
1: But
0: or ask AI to proofread it for you.
1: But this comes to ordering at the drive-thru AI.
0: Mm-hmm.
1: Okay, it says here she would like a chicken sandwich, fruit instead of fries, and Greg.
0: Pull around to the next window, Greg.
1: Wait, no, wait, what?
0: My name's Heather.

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0: Hallelujah for another absolutely, I'd call it a perfect day here in Virginia.
1: Yep.
0: Past couple of days have been incredible.
1: Yes, they have been, and we are so blessed. Hey, we're Eric and Heather. Thank you for letting us hang out with you on your encouraging WPER.
0: If sunny, about 72, and a chill in the air, and the fall in Virginia isn't your... Hey, look, maybe the question is, could it get any better? And here's what I would say to that.
1: Man.
0: Yes.
1: Yes, it can.
0: And here's why. Because we have the opportunity to connect with you.
1: Oh my gosh, it's so awesome just to be able to connect with you if you call or text or send a message through the app.
0: That's what this is all about, sharing life together.
1: Yes.
0: And so thank you for taking the time to do that. Just to call, if you've never called WPER, you want to make a new friend, well, here's the number, 877-859-9737. You're never too late to this party, to this celebration.
1: You're right on time.
0: And thank you for taking the time. You hear us talking about something, you want to comment on it, you can text or call 877-859-9737.
1: So Tina heard us talking about candy corn, and she said when they were little, she would eat the yellow and then the orange bit of the candy corn and just leave that white bit and then run into their parents and they go, oh, look, we lost a tooth. Oh, no.
0: Great. That is. Now there. See, that's fun.
1: See, that's funny.
0: Yeah. I don't know if it's the proper way to eat
1: candy
0: corn.
1: Oh, no, it's absolutely. Yeah. If you can't use candy corn for a prank, I mean, come on.
0: Well, no, that's a cool way to do it. Yeah, because they're really only good for pranks. I don't know.
1: Ingesting they are that's delicious.
0: No, I love the memes that say the proper way to eat a candy corn is to take it in your hand, walk it over to the garbage can,
1: stop it,
0: and drop it in.
1: Or you can put it in a little bag and send it to Heather.

0: There's someone in your life that you think of as a hero. 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

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The Lord is close to the brokenhearted and saves those who are crushed in spirit. Your encouraging WPER.

0: Heaven Down Here. That's Megan Woods on Your Encouraging WPER.
1: Hi, we're Eric and Heather. Thank you so very much for just allowing us to share part of this beautiful day with you.
0: And tomorrow, how are you looking at tomorrow?
1: Right.
0: Thankful Thursday happening on Your Encouraging WPER. I'd just be thinking about, one of those moments in the past week or so, or whenever it happened, that you're thankful that person God's put in your life or whoever it is. And
1: oh, absolutely. It's a day we celebrate the blessings God has put in your life. If it's a person, a place, a thing, any kind of noun, really. Yeah.
0: He gets all the glory.
1: Absolutely.
0: For every single bit of it. Another round of triple play. Your opportunity maybe to put your name on the studio door of fame.
1: So.
0: Lining them right up there. You'd be alongside Ashley in Mechanicsville and others. And the lamp.
1: Oh.
0: The lamp.
1: The
0: finds
1: saga of the lamp.
0: You know, so many incredible suggestions. Thank you for your help. You know, sometimes it's the smallest things I have trouble sorting out.
1: Yes. And those are, but here's the thing. Isn't it like small things that make up a life, but these small decisions every day, it can be overwhelming.
0: Tomorrow, the lamp finds a home. Teresa's on the way right after Matthew West on Your Encouraging WPER.

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1: I have like bumper stickers that are 20 plus years old. So I've been listening for a long time. You know, just being able to have it on at my work when I'm having a rough day, it just brings me joy every day.
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Hebrews 4:16. 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Your encouraging WPER.

That is Brandon Lake, How Good God Is, on Your Encouraging WPER. Hey, Teresa, you know, I was having a conversation about that very thing this morning with my daughter and talking about how good God is, even when the situations in life come that are challenging or frustrating or just a lot going on. And to know that we can trust our good God kind of changes everything. So I hope today, as you're going out and about, whatever you're doing, that you think about that, that God is a God that you can trust with whatever the situation is, whatever the difficulty, whatever the worry that you might be dealing with. You can trust our God loves you enough, and our God is big enough that you can go to him and say, God, I just give this to you. I don't even know what to do with it. And he indeed will be at work in that situation where we fail, where we can't do anything more. He's only just beginning. This is Sidewalk Prophets. Father, let it be on Your Encouraging WPER.

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0: perfectly.
1: Ah, perfectly. That is Micah Tyler on your encouraging WPER. Hey there, I'm Teresa. Well, I hope you can hang out just a little bit. I've got Phil Wickham coming up with What an Awesome God. Also, Tasha Layton's latest, Meet Me in the Valley. It's all after this one from Zach Williams. And I love the reminder in this. Sometimes we have to, like, put your feet down, like, solidly and make that statement. There ain't nothing gonna steal my joy. And make that a declaration today and go about with all the joy God intended for you to have.

0: 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I work at a animal rescue, and they play it there, and I'm just hoping that when my kids hear it, it just, as well as other people who have kids and whoever, that it just will help our future generation and their relationship with God.
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1: People need hope. People do need encouragement, and they need positivity. WDER is what we provide, and we don't know how much we touch people's lives daily.

Yes, casting crowns, all because of Mercy on your encouraging WPER. Hey, I'm Teresa. You know, I saw this video. It was of either a bighorn sheep or some kind of a mountain ram that, you know, one of those ones that can basically climb a sheer mountain edge. You don't even know how they're doing that. But somehow a mountain lion had attacked him and had his teeth in his back. And the mountain lion didn't look like he wanted to let go at all. And this mountain ram is what I'm just going to call him, kept climbing higher and kept climbing with the mountain lion on his back, by the way, kept going a little higher. And once he got to a certain point, the mountain lion just couldn't hold on and he had to let go. And he's still right beneath him. And then the mountain ram, for half a second, he drops down. It looks like he's slipping, but no, he kicks the mountain lion in the face and knocks him off, and he just goes higher. And I love the message in this is, you know what? If the enemy's trying to drag you down, keep climbing higher. You keep heading in that direction with God, talking to God. And if you need to, kick the devil in the face, but keep climbing.

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Zephaniah 3:17. The Lord your God is with you, the mighty warrior who saves. He will take great delight in you. In his love, he will no longer rebuke you, but will rejoice over you with singing. Your encouraging WPER.

That's Matt Maher. Going to be all right on your encouraging WPER. Have Teresa. You know, I've got several friends who have written books, and I think this is amazing. You know, it didn't used to be that you heard of people all around you writing, but now I believe that it's such a beautiful way to put into words what God has done in your life and to share that. And I'm one of those people. I'm halfway through with my book and I'm really trying to finish it. But I want to encourage you, if God's put something on your heart like that, why not take the step and start writing? I mean, it might take you a while to finish, or you might finish quickly. I don't know. But if you feel like God's been nudging you in that direction, why not start? Don't worry about if you have a title. Don't worry if you know how it's all going to work out. Maybe today you just start writing something. Maybe it's just a post. Maybe it's a devotional. Maybe it is the start to that book God's had on your heart. I would venture to say that someone needs to hear what God

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1: So I've been listening with the LGL station for about the last 5-6 years now. I just really enjoy the music. You know, when I'm listening to it, I can feel God's presence. When I'm in a very bad mood or very down about something, it just kicks me right out of it.

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John 13:34. A new command I give you. Love one another as I have loved you, so you must love one another. Your encouraging WPER.

That's Katie Nicole. I found Jesus on your encouraging WPER. And Teresa, you know, I was thinking about maybe you have done this too. Years ago when there were and you were in waiting rooms, there were these little magazines. I think they were called Highlight magazines. And I remember as a kid, man, it felt like forever when you were waiting to see the doctor. Thank God they had those little magazines. And I loved finding the page where you had to find all the pictures. You would find the cup and the spoon and the bowl and the brush. And, you know, I always felt like so victorious when I would find all the things hidden in the picture. Well, I did not know that that was still something that I would like to do. And someone showed me a picture and, you know, it just looked like an average picture. And it says, if you can find the pig in this picture, your brain is still young. And I'm like, oh, okay. Can I tell you, I spent far too much time trying to find that pig in the picture. I don't even know if there is one. But because they said, if you can spot it, your brain is still young. You are trying very hard to make sure you spot it because you're like, I want to prove I have a young brain, right? Like, that is so ridiculous. Seriously, they may not have even put a pig in that picture. You are as young at heart and as you want to be. Your biological age is what it is. But, you know, I might be years old, but I still feel 30 in my mind. So there we go.

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That is Cece Winans, Worthy of It All, on your encouraging WPER. I'm Teresa. You know, I was talking with someone recently, and they were talking about how as they've grown and as the years have gone by and they've spent time with God and listening to the station, they feel like they've grown in their relationship with the Lord, that they can hear him clearer now when it comes to little nudges that they just know it's a God nudge for them to do something or to help someone. And I think that's amazing. And I want to say thank you to those of you who give to this ministry so that it's here every day for whoever tunes in and for the moments that all of us get to have with God to just feel a little closer to him and therefore hear him even clearer with those little nudges. And that's why I appreciate songs like this from Francesca Battistelli, when it's literally a prayer. And you're praying like, Holy Spirit, you're welcome here. Come flood this place, fill the atmosphere. And what a beautiful thing to have on the air with all the things that are aired around the world and even in our country, to have something that's airing that says, Holy Spirit of God, you are welcome here. That is so powerful. And I know this wouldn't happen if it weren't for the friends of this ministry, those of you who listen and support it, who pray, who volunteer. We would not exist. We are completely listener-supported. So thank you so much for making moments like this possible.

0: ago, I was in a car accident, and I remember praying, God, please help me, God, please help me. And even though I had to spend the night in the hospital, I was out of work for several weeks because of a concussion. So thank you for the music that you play and for your encouragement. And I just thank you so very much for all that you do, and especially praise God for everything that He's done.
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1: I've been listening to you for years. It means a lot to me to have it. It's right there, the right song at the right time.

Aren't you thankful for simple prayers that we can pray and God hears them? I mean, you don't have to be elaborate, but he hears it and he's there to help. That song, Lord, I Need You. It's a simple, good prayer. That's Matt Maher. I'm Teresa. Thank you for tuning in today to your encouraging WPER. You know, I love learning new things, and I had no idea about the Heimlich maneuver, how it actually was a gentleman by the name of Dr. Hank Heimlich, and he was trying to get word out because he had lost a friend who had choked to death. And man, he was like, why didn't the hitting them on the back work, or why? And as he researched this, he realized what would work, what would help someone. And it became known as the Heimlich maneuver. But here's the thing. I don't know if you knew this or not. I don't even know if you remember what Happy Days, that show from years ago. Many of us do, but some of you, maybe you've seen it in the reruns. But one of the guys on there that played Potsy, Dr. Hank Heimlich, was actually his uncle. And he kept trying to get people to say, can I tell you about the Heimlich maneuver? And they were like brushing him off, like, no, just do what you do. Sing, act. We don't want to hear about all that, right? So he happened to get on this talk show one night, and still they said, no, just sing. Until he, during a commercial break, he got to talk to the host and said, yeah, my uncle is out here with the Heimlich maneuver. And he said, oh, I think maybe I've heard something. Nobody really knows much about it. Tell me about it. And then it was time for them to go back on the show, and he thought, oh, I missed his chance. But the talk show host called his uncle up on stage, had him walk him through it. And then the Johnny Carson show heard about it, had him on there. And from there, it went to where we all know about the Heimlich maneuver today. But it started with a guy from Happy Days helping get the word out. Who knew?

0: 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It's Virginia's hometown hero from your encouraging WPER. 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

0: 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Create in me a pure heart, O God, and renew a steadfast spirit within me. Your encouraging WPER.
1: The liar's whispering again. And lately it's been sounding like the truth.

Who I am to you, that's Ann Wilson on your encouraging WPER. Hey there, I'm Teresa. Well, I've got Matt Redman on the way with 10,000 Reasons, but this song from Matthew West, somebody needs to hear this today. Don't stop praying. You might be discouraged because you haven't seen the answer yet. You may feel like, I don't even know if it's worth even praying about anymore. Yes, because in this moment, you're listening at this time. I really believe God has this message for you. Don't stop praying. Don't stop believing. Don't stop trusting. It might be taking a while, much longer than you hoped, but don't stop praying.

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Isaiah 55:6. Seek the Lord while he may be found. Call on him while he is near. Your encouraging WPER.

That is Phil Wickham and Crowder with Really Is Amazing Grace. Hi there, I'm Teresa. Thank you for tuning in today. You know, next week we'll be kicking off our fundraiser, and it's the only way that we are on the air now for 27 years is during the spring and in the fall. We come to you and invite the listeners to be a part of this ministry, giving a gift, and that's what supports us. We're totally listener supported. And so I just want to encourage you, maybe would you pray for God to just move throughout the fundraiser that starts Monday? That would be such a huge thing, because we know it's God's ministry. We know that He provides, but often He allows us the opportunity to be a part of what He's doing. And so just pray that for those that can in this season, that the ones that God has desired to be a part, that they would be willing to step in. And in the meantime, the theme is, this is my story, this is my song. And would really love to hear, what is the song that God has used in your life? And if you have a story that you want to share, you can always call, you can leave a message. If you don't get me, you're also welcome to text me. Both of those numbers to call or to text is 877-859-9737. Or if you want to email me and say, this is my song, this is why it means so much to me, love to hear that. You can email me, Teresa@WPER.org. Right now, it's Mercy Me with Flawless.

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That's Cochran & Company, what grace can do on your encouraging WPER. I'm Teresa. You ever find it interesting how reminders are things that are so important? Because a lot of times we know the thing, we know the right thing, or we know the answer, but somehow in the busyness or the chaos of life, it's kind of slipped to that back burner. You know it, but somehow the reminder comes just when you need it. And I had one of those today because the simple little message was next to a picture of a coffee cup. And it says, "You have too much history with God to act like this chapter is where he's suddenly going to stop being faithful. Keep trusting him." And I thought, man, we know this. We know this. But how often do our actions, like sitting here overthinking a situation or worrying about it. You have too much history with God to act like he's gonna...

0: In Psalm 37, verse 38, we read, "But transgressors shall be altogether destroyed. The future of the wicked shall be cut off."
1: A moment with WPER chaplain Barnabas Piper.
0: When we look around at the evil in the world around us, we are so prone to anger, and it feels justified. Why shouldn't we be mad at all this evil? Psalm 37 gives us a compelling and settling answer. No matter how angry we get, we will not accomplish what God guarantees for the wicked. They will fade like the grass and wither like an herb. They will be cut off, that is, cast out of God's presence and separated from the only source of life and joy. Their bow shall be broken and their arms shall be broken. That means they will be rendered powerless. They will be no more. Their days are numbered. If we give in to anger, we are both drifting toward this disastrous and definitive fate, and we are announcing that we think we can bring about better justice than God. When we grasp onto anger, we are letting go of delight in the Lord and instead are delighting in the downfall of our enemies. But the fate of the wicked is not a matter for our glee, but for our sobriety, our gratitude, and our settledness. We are sober at the weight and finality of this judgment. We are grateful for God's grace to save us and for His decisive justice. And we find settledness, even in this mess of a world, in His perfect judgment. Our delight is in Him, not in the condemnation of the wicked. No, friends, our anger does not serve us well. God's perfect justice and abundant mercy do. So we delight in Him and commit our way to Him and wait patiently.
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That is some of the best news ever, isn't it? The God who stays. Can you imagine if we served a God who was called the God who walks away? That wouldn't be fun, would it? No, he's the God who stays. Through the thick, through the thin, through the hard times, through the great times. He's that constant. That's why he's called the rock of ages, because he is that steady constant that we can depend on. And I'm grateful for that. I've got Peter Burton on the way for you, but right now it is Zach Williams with his latest. This is called Wait For Me on Your Encouraging WPER.

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1: 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It's very encouraging. 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
1: 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Makes your day, you know?

That's Joelle Barnes and Seth Schleter with Road Less Traveled. Hi, I'm Teresa. Thank you for tuning in today to your encouraging WPER. I believe that sometimes you hear things that you just need to hear in your heart, in your spirit. During times of life, there can be all kinds of things going on. But I saw this today from Toby Mac, and he says, whatever happened over this past year, be thankful for where it brought you. Maybe not thankful that it happened, but for where it brought you. Because where you are right now is where God meant for you to be. He is, nothing is missing with God. He's had his eye on you. You have been in his heart the whole time. And he's brought us through some mighty tough things, even in this year for many. For many, this has been a challenging year, but God, now we can be thankful where it brought us and know that God has us right where he wants us to be, and he never left us through any of it. So maybe you're still at the front part of something. You're like, I don't know. I encourage you with this song to say worship through it. It's the way to get through it with

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The Lord is good, a refuge in times of trouble. He cares for those who trust in Him. Your encouraging WPER.

That is John Reddick holding on your encouraging WPER. I'm Teresa. Have you ever done things and you're like, what am I thinking? What am I doing? Like, it's only happened to me once so far, almost twice, but once, where I have a pair of glasses and, you know, I pick up another pair of glasses and I go to put them on my head and lo and behold, you know, now I'm rocking two pair of glasses on my head. I'm like, oh no, I've hit that season of life. But okay, again, only happened once, almost twice. But then I did something the other day. I'm like, when is the last time I did that? It's been ages. But I got distracted. I was looking around and when I put the hose back on the gas tank, I never put my cap back on. And thank God I was only like getting out of the way so somebody else could pump gas. And I pulled up right in front of the gas station to go inside. And there it was. I was like, you know, I talked to him. I'm like, Teresa, what are you doing? I put it back on. You know, I heard someone say, you know, some days I feel like I'm conquering the world. I'm, you know, firing on all cylinders. And the next day I'm using the clicker of my car key to try to open my front door. Not going to work. We all have moments like that. Don't let it discourage you. Laugh about it. Move on. Prayerfully, we don't do those things very often.

This is my story. This is my song. This is your encouraging WPER. Give now on the WPER app or at WPER.org.

That is Jeremy Camp Revival on Your Encouraging WPER. I'm Teresa. You know, there are things in life that if we just ask God, He will give us direction. And I think sometimes, unfortunately, that's the last resort. We're like, oh, I guess I better ask God. Well, can you imagine how things would change if we turn that around? We ask Him at the front part of the journey, at the front part of the project or the situation. Ask Him for your help then, for His help then. And it's amazing to me. But yeah, I feel like many times He will give us information that we didn't want to hear. So sometimes we just wait before we ask Him. Like, we always want more or the bigger or the better. And what if God says, you know what? That's not what I have for you right now. What I have for you is so much more quality than more. And, you know, that can be even with friends. You might be in a season of life where, you know, you used to have all these friends and now you don't have as many, but the ones you have are quality. And it's okay if there's, you know, not as much of something. Maybe if it's in your job, you were thinking, oh man, I thought I would have been here. But God says, yeah, you might have, but you would have lost the quality of what I want to do through you and in you, the quality of the relationships along the way. Maybe it's the quality of the interactions that you would have on this level that you wouldn't have on the other level. God sees all, knows all. I'm telling you, even His no as an answer to prayer is a kindness and a mercy, because He sees more than we can see.

0: who was born with heart condition and required heart surgery. And at that time, I was just kind of struggling, and I had turned WPER on, and it just soothed a lot of things going on in my mind. It seemed like the right song would play at the right time, and it was really good for my heart.
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1: that goes
2: there is
1: on.
2: A contest.
1: It does feel like a challenge even if you're not competing.
2: Oh, absolutely. Every time my daughter, who just turned 18, every time she tries to parallel park, if she sees one person watching her, it's over.
1: In the back of my mind, I'm like, somebody's watching me to see if I get it right. You
2: see,
1: know what I mean?
2: This is where I would love to be able to carry a little piece of cardboard that said, you know, 9.5. Right. You're doing great, kid.
1: There's no panel of judges sitting on the sidewalk watching, by the way.
0: Eric and Heather in the mornings on your encouraging WPER.

Oh, thank God for those red letters. That's Crowder on your encouraging WPER. I'm Teresa. Well, I've got music on the way from Phil Wickham, Homesick for Heaven. After this one from Micah Tyler, this goes out to all my friends who know, you know exactly who you are, because you fit this first line of this song so perfectly. I'm right there with you. It's a very simple line, but I feel like a lot

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Psalm 34:18. The Lord is close to the brokenhearted and saves those who are crushed in spirit. Your encouraging WPER.

Cody, Go for Broke on You're Encouraging WPER. I'm Teresa. Are you one of those people, or do you know one who has a difficult time just resting, just finding time just to sit, relax, refresh, or is it go, go, go? And I won't tell you which one I am, because I think I'm a combination of both sometimes, but there was a picture I had seen today that said Martha in the Bible, if you know the story between Martha and Mary, Martha almost missed her moment with Jesus because of her commitment to staying busy. Sometimes the most spiritual thing that you can do is rest and be present. God didn't call you to burn out. He called you to abide.

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Let us then approach God's throne of grace with confidence, so that we may receive mercy and find grace to help us in our time of need. Your encouraging WPER.

You know, I was just talking with a friend yesterday about that very thing, how sometimes we don't know how God will do it. We're just thankful that we know he will. That's Francesca Battistelli on your encouraging WPER. Hey, I'm Teresa. Well, I've got Crowder coming up for you with Somebody Prayed. Also, Mercy Me on the way with Make It Well. But right now, Zach Williams, you ready to turn it up? This is Rescue Story on your encouraging WPER.

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I need a peace that only heaven knows. Jesus, could you please just sit and cry with me till I can sing, till I can sing.

heart from hardening like stone. Show me through the pain, there's reason still to pray, so I can sing.

Oh, that's Make It Well from Mercy Me on your encouraging WPER. Going out to my friend Susan, I know that was a very special song to her just when she needed it. And isn't it great how God has all of those kinds of things lined up for you and I all the time? The right message, the right song, the right encounter. I love the fact that we can count on the fact that God orchestrates our steps. I don't believe that there are coincidences. I believe that it's this beautiful divine orchestration, that if you are willing, that God absolutely knows how to have you in the right place at the right time, with the right connections. Sometimes we don't even ask him, and he's just so merciful and gracious he does it. Other times, when you ask, be assured of this, he hears.

0: 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One day I was out working in the garage. 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I've been listening to you guys ever since. You changed my life.
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0: God moving through the music? Just take a listen.
1: I'm blessed every day, and you keep me going. When I'm having a bad day, you're there. When I'm having a good day, you're there. Thank you all for being there.

Have you thought about that phrase? I tell you, I love it. The God of angel armies is always by your side. So who do you have to fear? That's Chris Tomlin. I'm Teresa. Thank you for tuning in today to your encouraging WPER. I am really loving already these temperatures of October. It's been very nice. I will tell you, I guess in some ways I'm one of those people who jumped the gun, but I don't think so. I'm perfectly fine with it. I've already turned my heat on. I'm sorry, when it gets down to like 53 at night and it gets below 68 in the house, 68 is about as cold as I want it. I'm like, no. We're going to turn that back on. And so I've been very happy to turn it on a couple nights. But I also recognize every day these trees are changing color more and more. And I don't want to miss that, be so busy. And we're really blessed to still have some daylight, you know, a little bit later, not like 9 o'clock like this summer, but it's still, by the time you get off work, there's still an opportunity to see the color in the trees and all that. Don't miss it. Don't be so busy going here, going there, that we forget to just look up and enjoy the beauty of this season. Here's Miss Cece Winans. This is Worthy of It All on your encouraging WPER.

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4: 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Eliminating pride is important because God is not neutral about it at all. The Bible says He opposes the proud. 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He actively opposes or resists people who think too highly of themselves. In other words, He stands against them. Now, the day you realize this, you'll truly want to repent of your pride and increase in humility. You won't mind having less notoriety in the world while others are seeking increasing levels of popularity and approval. 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Pride puts you in an adversarial position with the Lord. 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They accept the responsibility of wisely managing all that He provides. 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Financial success should never make us self-sufficient or to think more highly of ourselves. 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

Zephaniah 3:17. The Lord your God is with you, the mighty warrior who saves. He will take great delight in you. In his love, he will no longer rebuke you, but will rejoice over you with singing. Your encouraging WPER.

Ain't no way, ain't no how. I love that. There's no way God will fail me now. You know, I was talking with someone today, and as they were talking, they said something I have also had to learn. And I think sometimes walking through it is the only way you learn it, especially when it comes to our kids, that whether they've gone off to kindergarten or whether they've gone off to middle school or high school or college or beyond, there are these moments where you realize, man, there is nothing I can do. Like when you send them off to school, you cannot be there with them 24/7 during school and all that. You got to let them go. And it can be scary because these are the most precious things in our lives. For those of you who have children, you understand. And the greatest revelation that you can get is that God loves your children even more than you do. Man, that hit me. When I realized that, I'm like, wait a minute, God, you love them even more than I do. And when I can't be there with them, I'm their fierce defender, but when I can't be there with them, you are with them. And you love them more than I do, so you're going to take care of them. And there is a peace and a hope that comes from that. And even when they went off to college, man, that's probably one of the hardest, is to just continue to know. And it doesn't even have to be your child. It can be a spouse who's traveling. It can be anything. That God is with them even when we cannot be. You can pray for them and trust that the God who loves us also loves them even more than we love them and is well able to take care of them.

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0: leaving. On the night you're falling all to pieces, you can bring your lonely heart to Jesus. What if I told you that I believe it?
1: That's for King and Country on Your Encouraging WPER. I am Dwayne. I think of the two brothers in that group. I think of big drums and lots of them playing very, very loud. If you ever got to see For King and Country in concert at King's Fest is what I remember most at King's Dominion. Always had that section. I'm sure they do that. You'll be hearing that song in concert and many others, probably their big drums as well. Saturday night, a week from this Saturday, the 17th at the Altria Theater in Richmond. They're on their Most Beautiful Colors album tour. You can find out more about that show with For King and Country a week from Saturday. Got the details for you. 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Here's Jeremy Camp.

0: high.
1: Miracles happen every day. 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

They call themselves We the Kingdom on your encouraging WPER. I am Dwayne. Well, we made it through last night. Did you have to turn the heat on in the house? I was hoping not to have to do that, and my wife let me get away with it. I didn't cool down too much inside the house. Oh, was it chilly this morning, though? Not nearly as cold tonight and tomorrow morning, as temperatures going to rise into the low 80s for a lot of us tomorrow, with sunshine in the 70s for Friday and more cloudy skies for the weekend. Why can't we have sun for the weekend? It's the second weekend, isn't it? With just mostly clouds. But maybe the temperature's going to stay warm enough. I like the time between the AC and the furnace. Can we make that last longer?

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Hi, I'm Dwayne. 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She's been dealing with a lot of personal issues. She says, but God is good and has brought her through it. She's listened to WPER for years and is greatly encouraged, and it's such a blessing, she says. It helps her with her walk with the Lord. Susan says, God is good despite the situations we may walk through. Amen to that. 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And thanks.

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That's Toby Mack on your encouraging WPER. Hi, I'm Dwayne. My wife and I been together. In fact, we've been married over 30 years. In fact, 2 weeks from tomorrow will be 32 years. See, dear, I remember. 2 weeks from tomorrow. Happy anniversary, early. And so we've been together for so long. You know, a lot of these new accounts we've set up years ago have like just one of our names on them instead of both. Like, for instance, our eBay account we set up when eBay first started years ago has her name on it. Now, I ended up using eBay more than she did. Our Amazon account, on the other hand, is under my name, but my wife does most all the shopping on Amazon. So my wife said they have this About You section under your account. She sent me a screenshot of this. And she said, this is what Amazon thinks about you. It says, reads romance fiction extensively. No, that's not me. Makes handcrafted jewelry. Again, that would be my wife. Watches classic and contemporary films. Okay, that probably is me. I do purchase some movies and such. Journals or takes extensive notes. Now, again, that's my wife. Collects and displays photographs. Okay, that could be both of us. This one just cracks me up. This is what Amazon thinks about me, by the way. Likely enjoys Disney princesses and mermaid themes. Okay. Now, that's my wife. She purchased a lot of raffle items, and those are the items that seem to be quite popular. So, yeah, that's what Amazon thinks about me. I love messing up an algorithm. Here's Mercy Me.

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Isaiah 55, 6. Seek the Lord while he may be found. Call on him while he is near. Your encouraging WPER.

That's Megan Woods on Your Encouraging WPER. I am Dwayne. It's been a rather quiet hurricane season this year. Well, the Atlantic has been quiet. The Pacific has been quite active. We've yet to have a named hurricane in the Atlantic, and just a little less than 2 months left in hurricane season. That could change, though. A tropical storm has earned the name Isaias. I think I'm pronouncing that correctly. It starts with the letter I. Isaias could become a hurricane as it moves in the Gulf toward the coast of the panhandle of Florida, kind of where Florida's panhandle meets Alabama and Mississippi. Expected to move north probably in a couple of days. On Friday would be landfall is what they're predicting. A couple of those models, the spaghetti models, show that this storm could be coming across Virginia at some point. So we'll keep a watch on that. By the time it would get here, though, hopefully just a rain generator. So Isaias.

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Zach Williams on your encouraging WPER. I am Dwayne. Well, congratulations. You made it more than halfway through this work week. A couple more days left of the weekend. If you could use a little hope and encouragement, get going tomorrow morning when you get up. Eric and Heather will be here on the radio sharing some of your favorite songs and some of your stories, too. It's a thankful Thursday tomorrow morning on The Morning Show. Something or someone you're feeling extra thankful for. I'd love to hear your story tomorrow morning. Eric and Heather.

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0: That's Toby Mack on your encouraging WPER. I am Dwayne. We live in such a literal world, people taking things seriously and then also a little bit too willing to file lawsuits as well. It's probably where this stemmed from. I saw the first Christmas toy commercial over the weekend, and it showed toys in action, and on the bottom of the screen was the text that said, "Toys do not move on their own." Really? You feel like you have to put that? Well, it's spreading, too. The Hershey Company, making the Reese's Peanut Butter Pumpkins, put new text on the candy this year because the picture shows eyes and mouth carved out of the pumpkins. But there was a lawsuit filed a couple of years ago for deceptive marketing, saying when you open up the candy package, there's no eyes and mouth carved out. So if you buy one of those this year, you'll see carving not on actual product as the disclaimer on the front of the package. Oh, by the way, the lawsuit was dismissed because they figured the plaintiffs still got their chocolatey, peanut buttery goodness.
1: If

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1: It's helped me so much. It's very uplifting. It's very encouraging. 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

Romans 10:9. If you declare with your mouth, Jesus is Lord, and believe in your heart that God raised him from the dead, you will be saved. You're encouraging WPER.

0: Tasha Layton on Your Encouraging WPER. I am Dwayne. If you've got a story to share about a song that impacted you, a song you heard on WPER, maybe God brought it to your mind, or you heard it just the right time when that message needed to get through to you, love to have you share that story, WPER.org. Vicky shared this about the song we just heard there by Tasha Layton. She said, "My husband had a stroke on August 21st. We were out running errands when it happened, and I was able to drive him to the hospital in 20 minutes, where they quickly scanned his brain and determined that he could receive the powerful clot-busting medication. Miraculously, in only a few hours, the function in his left arm began to return, and he has now recovered all functions. We have a lot to be thankful for. Whenever I hear 'Meet Me in the Valley,' I am reminded just how present God is in our lives, fair and stormy." Vicky, thank you so much for sharing that. You've got one? Love to hear from you. WPER.org is where you can share your story.
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1: Nahum 1:7. The Lord is good, a refuge in times of trouble. He cares for those who trust in Him. Your encouraging WPER.

I am Dwayne, trying to walk more for good health. Sometimes different parts of the body hurt. You may not realize it's all coming from your feet when that pain happens. Maybe using and wearing the wrong shoes while you walk. I was reading this the other day about canvas shoes. Not good to wear, not enough support, whether they be Vans or Converse. So my daughter's not going to like that. She likes her Chucks. Flip-flops, also not good. High heels, well, I'm going to avoid those anyway. Worn-out shoes. This is tougher for me because the shoes still look fine on the outside, but they're kind of worn out on the inside. Yeah, not so good to walk. So what do you want to look for? You want to look for firm soles and adequate arch support. 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

0: perfectly.
1: You're encouraging WPER. 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It's not going to happen. You will not be perfect. The writer of Ecclesiastes says this, indeed, there is no one on earth who is righteous, no one who does what is right and never sins. But we serve a perfect God who forgives. Here's Phil Wickham on your encouraging WPER.

0: A year ago, I was in a car accident, and I remember praying, God, please help me, God, please help me. And even though I had to spend the night in the hospital, I was out of work for several weeks because of a concussion. So thank you for the music that you play and for your encouragement. And I just thank you so very much for all that you do, and especially praise God for everything that He's done.
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1: How do you know it's God's voice and not just something you're kind of conjuring up on your own?
2: Right,
1: you
2: like
1: know
2: this, what I mean? this is your will for my life, but here's what I want my will for my life to be, God.
1: Saw this last week. Just a few things to know that it's God. His voice calms you.
2: Oh, I love that.
1: It reassures you. It enlightens. It convicts.
2: Now, that's the hard one though, Eric.
1: That is a hard one, but sometimes that's the case. The Holy Spirit speaking
2: absolutely.
1: And it's convicting. Probably the most important one, his voice stills.
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0: That's Mandisa on your encouraging WPER. I am Dwayne. You give your gift of support to this ministry. What do you make happen? Hope and encouragement every single day. For over 27 years, WPER has been here to offer hope and encouragement and pointing people to Jesus Christ every single day. Thanks to Kathy from Gainesville who shared this. She says, God is everywhere in everything. She celebrates her 6 grandchildren. She says, you have to pay attention and look for the God moments. Once you recognize them, you see more of them. Love to hear your story, too. WPER.org is where you can share. Here's Mercy Me.
1: Me?

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2: There have been a lot of times in my journey over the last few years, I've been in some dark places, and you guys played a song that sometimes I had to pull off the road being emotional about it, and you guys mean a lot.
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Psalm 34:18. The Lord is close to the brokenhearted and saves those who are crushed in spirit. Your encouraging WPER.

0: powerful song from Katie Nicole on Your Encouraging WPER. I am Dwayne. Lots of places you can turn for comfort. Many find comfort in the warm red glow of the sign on the side of the road that says Hot Donuts Now. Oh my goodness, that's a tempting one though, isn't it? New Looney Tunes themed donuts at Krispy Kreme. Just looking at some of these pictures, they look delicious, like the Bugs Bunny one. He's got to be my favorite. Chocolate caramel cream filling. The Tweety and Sylvester, I'll probably pass on because it's got candy corn flavored icing. Although Heather from the morning's show with Eric and Heather may like that one. Candy corn icing? Yeah, I'll pass on that one. Taz is all about Oreo cookies. Oreo cookie cream filling. And okay, I better stop now. That's a dessert only thing. Let's have dinner first.
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Hebrews 4:16. Let us then approach God's throne of grace with confidence, so that we may receive mercy and find grace to help us in our time of need. Your encouraging WPER.

Phil Wickham and Crowder on Your Encouraging WPER. I am Dwayne. My wife and I have been together for, oh goodness, we'll have our 32nd wedding anniversary in 2 weeks. Happy early anniversary, dear. So a lot of the services we have, a lot of the accounts we've signed up for over the years, of literally as new companies have come around, we've signed up for, maybe some under her name, some under mine. Like, for instance, eBay, when it started, it's under her name, but I actually probably used that more than she did. The opposite was true about our Amazon account we signed up for. It's under my name, but my wife uses it most often because, you know, they have this new About You part of Amazon, if you've not heard about that yet. And this one kind of made me smile because my wife says, this is what Amazon thinks about you. Reads romance fiction extensively. No, that's my wife. Makes handcrafted jewelry. Well, again, my wife. Watches classic and contemporary films. Now, this could be me because I do buy some movies occasionally. Journals or takes extensive notes. No, that's my wife again. This one made me laugh. Likely enjoys Disney princess and mermaid themes. No, but my wife does buy a lot of raffle items, and those are pretty popular, so that's what Amazon thinks. I love messing up the algorithm.

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This is my song. 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

CC Winans on your encouraging WPER. Hi, I'm Dwayne. It's the time of year we bounce back and forth between air conditioning and heat as the temperature goes up and down. You might need the air conditioning in the car tomorrow. Sunshine and warmer than today, warmest day of the week, in fact, into the 80s for most of us. Still in the mid-70s for Friday with sunshine, then clouds for the weekend. That's what we had last weekend. When can we have sunshine for the weekend? Cloudy Saturday and Sunday with highs right about 70 both days. Here's Corey Asbury.

0: little boy who was born with heart conditions and required heart surgery. And at that time, I was just kind of struggling, and I had turned WPER on, and it just soothed a lot of things going on in my mind. It seemed like the right song would play at the right time, and it was really good for my heart.
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1: The liar's whispering again. And lately it's been sounding like the truth.

That's Casting Crowns on your encouraging WPER. Hi, I'm Dwayne. It's been a pretty quiet hurricane season this year. Well, on our half of the country, the Pacific's been a different story. We've yet to have a named hurricane in the Atlantic this year, and only 2 months, a little less than that left, of hurricane season. That could change this weekend. In fact, there's a tropical storm that's already gotten a name in the Gulf that meteorologists are keeping an eye on. Isaias is the name of this one. I think I pronounced that correctly. Developing and moving to the north and eventually may come ashore kind of where the Florida Panhandle meets Alabama and Mississippi is what they're predicting now. That's still a couple of days away, but they could become a hurricane by then. And one of these spaghetti models they have could take the storm over Virginia later on into the weekend as well. So keep an eye on that for sure. And we're all practicing how to say Isaias. Here's Way the Kingdom, WPER.

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1: The music is just positive. It's uplifting. It's, you know, about Jesus and grace and mercy, and I need that to get through this workday.
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Zephaniah 3:17. The Lord your God is with you, the mighty warrior who saves. He will take great delight in you. In his love, he will no longer rebuke you, but will rejoice over you with singing. Your encouraging WPER. Oh,

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Hi, I'm Dwayne. 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

0: 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Your encouraging WPER.
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0: 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I've been listening to you guys ever since. You changed my life.
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Isaiah 55:6. 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You're encouraging WPER.

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